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1: You know what I miss? I miss the good old days of doing the show where we could do wacky stuff. Do you remember, like, back in the day, I wanted to do kind of like a scavenger hunt where we sent people to, like, a landfill and we said, okay, find these items.
2: Here's where I'm like, yeah, what were we thinking?
1: Yeah, exactly. Like, who knows what kind of stuff is in there? But
2: and then it's usually like, all right, hey, I got this. Hey, way to go. 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Now you're going to meet up with 48 other people, and we're going to see if this key fits. 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And you have to jump through this hoop. That's on fire.
1: I miss those days. I really do.
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0: going to be hanging out with comedian Craig Shoemaker in the studio. 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
1: Plus, some of the guys from Boots of Honor. 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We'll talk with them. 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
1: 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Whether it's hiking, long walks, or weekend adventures, Charlie is ready to go. And at the end of the day, he is all about snuggles and belly rubs. 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So if you've been searching for a fun-loving dog to share life's adventures with, Charlie is waiting to meet you. 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Come meet Charlie today at the Sabo Valley Animal Shelter.
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0: 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I ain't saying that you're right about me. I'm
1: just saying all my exes would agree. 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

saw the old man's face. Front page obituary, he was a millionaire. He left his fortune to some guy he barely knew. His kids were mad as hell.

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0: It's Big D and Bubba. Tomorrow on the show, we're going to be hanging out with comedian Craig Shoemaker in the studio. Very funny dude.
1: Plus, some of the guys from Boots of Honor. It's a memorial that is traveling around the U.S. Honoring our servicemen and women. We'll talk with them. Maybe some music I hear and a Throwback Thursday request off the vinyl. It's all tomorrow with Big D and Bubba.
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1: Tweet, tweet. 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
2: Jacob says, when I was young, I was very poor, but after years of struggle, I'm no longer young.
3: Why do we even have to go? 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Kelly, she says, I needed a password 8 characters long, so I picked Snow White and the Seven Dwarfs.
2: Pretty great. Craig says, I accidentally replaced my halogen bulbs with hallucinogen bulbs. Circuit breakers are tripping, and my electric bill is really high.
3: Pretty great. 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

0: Mornings with Big D and Bubba. Tweet, tweet, tasty treats.
1: Troy says, why is it still called a gas pedal on an electric car?
2: Oh, wow. Christina, I'm writing a book about the things I should be doing. It's my autobiography.
1: As an autotugget. Hey. Mike says, I remember the first time I saw a remote control, and I thought to myself, well, this changes everything.
2: Amber tweets, what do you call men who make women belong in the kitchen jokes? Single.
1: All right. 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Tag us. 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

0: Tomorrow on the show, we're going to be hanging out with comedian Craig Shoemaker in the studio. Very funny dude.
1: Plus, some of the guys from Boots of Honor. It's a memorial that is traveling around the U.S. Honoring our servicemen and women. We'll talk with them. Maybe some music I hear and a Throwback Thursday request off the vinyl. It's all tomorrow with Big D and Papa.
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1: Charlie Chaplin is just over a year old, and he is full of personality and fun. 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
7: 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Sunny conditions today and mild. That's more like it. Highs today around 65 across Big Country.
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0: video blew up on social media. I was so excited.
1: Are you talking about Tyler?
0: Yes. Tyler
1: posted it on his own Instagram and it went crazy.
2: Oh, he did from Love on the Spectrum.
3: Yes. Can I backtrack and tell you that story?
2: Yeah.
3: So Saturday morning, I get a phone call and it shows up White, I think Timothy White. I don't know who this is. It's Saturday morning. Oh, it was Tyler's dad.
0: What?
3: And yeah. He asked me if I could get the video sent to him because he just loved seeing Tyler do it. He wants to post it. So I'm frantically texting Garrett like, hey, can you email this to him? Aww. And so, yeah, they loved it. They had a great time. I told them how much we loved having him. And yeah. That's how that collab happened.
0: Well, thank you both for collabing with the collaborators. I'm going to say it again, loved hanging out with him. Mm-hmm. He was such a delight. I mean, Big D was even talking about it. If you don't know, if you don't watch the show Love on the Spectrum, Tyler is one of the people on the show. But like D goes in and he's like, hey, Tyler, what's up? And he'll slap and handshakes. Hey, nice to meet you, whatever. Carson walks in the room and what happens?
2: He stood up. He took his hat off and shook her hand.
0: And nice I was to like, meet you.
3: And I got that. A hug, actually. He's such like, a hugger. Man, it was so nice. He was dude. So lovely.
2: Yeah, well,
3: I apologize to his dad for not answering the call because, yeah. A, I didn't know who it was, but also I was at the dollar store. So yeah. Okay. I was like, I felt like it'd be weird taking a phone call, but we got it done.
2: Yeah, you can check out the video. It's on our socials. Yeah, Bubba.
0: I was just going to say exactly what you were saying. Just go to @BigD and Bubba.
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2: Here is our forecast across big country. Sunny conditions today and mild, highs around 65. Increasing clouds tonight, low in the upper 30s. Partly sunny Friday, high tomorrow into the 70s. For the upcoming weekend, mostly sunny Saturday, high 75. Sunny upper 60s Sunday. Rain expected on Monday.
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1: Hey, Carson, what's up? Good morning.
2: Good morning. You guys know for a long time I am obsessed with the idea of van life. I may be purchasing a vehicle.
1: How much of it's already done?
2: It's done, but it's done from when it was original because it is a 1978 Dodge Sportsman Transvan.
3: Is it one of those ones that, what did it used to be?
2: I don't know.
3: It's a Transvan. See what I said there?
2: Oh, okay, yeah.
3: No, you totally missed it.
2: I did. No, is it one of the ones? I was very excited about my van, and you just derailed it.
3: Is it one of the ones with the porthole on the side?
2: No, it does not have a porthole.
3: Look at that. It's like a wide body.
2: Yeah.
3: It's like back in the day, like they would take a Porsche or a Mustang, and they'd put like fender flares on it to make it wider.
2: Yeah, and this comes with a peanut butter dash.
3: Ooh.
2: Meaning it's got that light brown dash still intact.
1: Dude, I'm looking at it.
2: Right?
1: And he says, this may be the one you're buying.
2: It might be. Yep, $2,500.
3: What does it have in it?
2: What does it have in it?
1: I'm looking around. It's got a washer. It's got a lighter.
2: you can light it up. 318 V8. I don't know.
3: That's an engine?
2: He says it's only 34,000 original miles that it's been sitting in a shed for decades.
3: Yeah,
2: but he says it runs.
3: That engine is solid.
2: They obviously drove it because they parked it in front of a Red Robin. So, I mean, that right there is proof enough.
3: What are these people you're buying it from?
2: I don't know.
1: So what do you really want to live in this?
2: I mean, here's the thing. So my brother actually sent it to me. And he said, what do you think we go in on this? He's got a guy. He's got a mechanic who's ready to dive in on this thing. And I go, you know, it could be pretty. I'm not saying I want to live in it, but I would use it if I wanted to maybe follow a band around the country or do a long weekend
3: or something. I think it's really awesome. I really do.
2: I don't know. I'm conned. All right, D's
3: now,
2: out.
3: D's out because he lived that life for a while. Yeah. Like, you know,
1: this looks like something's going to go wrong every day.
2: I know.
1: I don't want to be the guy.
2: I appreciate you. This is why I'm coming to you.
1: Yeah.
3: I think it's awesome.
2: Yeah.
1: Here's what you do. You get out back on the apps. You find you a guy, blue collar guy. You don't care. Just lie to him. Tell him you love him. And make sure that he has his own tools because he's going to need to come over and fix this a lot.
2: So I get a van and a boyfriend.
1: That's right.

0: Big D and Bubba before the show show.
1: Hey, buddy, I was listening to your show this morning. I heard the little girl on there wants to get in the van and live in the van. I am a van man. For 10 years, I've lived in a van on the road as an IBW journeyman lineman.
2: Wow. Okay, so wait, by the way, when he said the little girl, he's talking about Carson.
3: Yeah, she's coming in. She heard it in the... She's running in. She has questions. Hang on.
1: Oh, I got a million answers. You've got to have a couple tips. I've been all over America, lived everywhere.
3: Carson,
1: the best thing you can ever do. Colorado, Montana, the nicest people in America.
3: Carson, do you
1: Wyoming, have... there ain't a lot of people. Like I said, get out there and do it.
3: Carson, holy cow. Right. Hey, man, you got to stop hazing.
2: Hold on, yeah.
3: Carson, do you have any questions? This is your van connection. This is your hookup. This guy's living the life.
4: Okay, how do you fix it when something goes wrong? What do you do?
1: Okay. Get AAA. You break down in the middle of godforsaken nowhere, they're coming to get you.
4: They do?
1: 100-mile free.
4: They'll tow a van? All right.
1: They'll tow anything. As long as you're in it and you got that card and you're legal, they'll tow anything.
3: What about safety?
1: 100-mile free tow. If you give them a little extra, you can get 200-mile free
5: tow. Does it hear your voice?
3: No. What about sound deafening in the van? What about protection? Is she going to be safe out there, you think?
1: Oh, it's America. It's America the beautiful. They're real problems. Don't go into the inner cities and stuff. You get yourself in trouble. But most of America, like, I'm the nicest people. You know what I mean? All the campgrounds have showers and laundromats. You know what I mean? You don't need
3: all right.
1: I lived last year. I was in it for 4 months.
2: Now, so you've done this. Would you ever go back to living conventionally, or are you good on the van?
1: No, I have a little farm.
3: Well, Carson, looks like you're on your way.
4: Yeah, that's it. See ya.
1: You go out west. Now you better take CDs or take a good phone. 5G network, it stinks. It don't work out there. You better have music.
2: Okay, there you go. This is like an ad for Starlink coming.
4: It's also a 1983 van. I think I'm going to need to find 8-tracks.
3: Yeah. Oh, let's do it.
2: Cassettes.
1: I got a 72 still.
3: That's a mess.
1: That's only going to get about 15 miles a gallon. I bought a minivan. I'm buying them big Grand Caravans and the bigger minivans. Tear the console out, fix the back, build a bunk. I get 27 miles a gallon. The last year cost me $3,000. It's going to cost you $6,000 in gas.
3: All right. Thank you, brother. We appreciate it. Be careful out there.
1: Hey, I just wanted to tell her that. Go for it. Don't be shy. Don't be afraid. Carry a gun. You're allowed.
3: Carry one.
1: You're allowed.
3: It's America.
1: Take care, guys.
3: You see you, man. Bye-bye.
2: Oh, van life for Carson. Let's go.
3: I'm excited for this.

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1: Well, y'all love a good Mandela effect. Here's one I found online.
2: Home from work we go. They never, ever said it's off to work.
3: There's no way.
1: So we're talking about Snow White. What do you guys think it is?
4: It's off to work
5: we go. It's off to work we go.
1: It's home from work we go. It's not, it's off to work we
4: yeah,
1: go.
4: But do they,
1: it's
4: do,
1: home.
4: Do they do two different scenes and one where they're going to work and then one where they're coming back?
1: Oh, good point. Good point. Well made. Let's see here. Maybe, but there is definitely, I remember off to work we go. Maybe there is. I don't know. Is there a full...
5: I was about to look up the lyrics.
1: Oh, God, is there a...
5: Hi-ho
1: lyrics.
5: Snow White original. The dwarf chorus.
1: Did you... is this the full song, Bob?
4: Yeah, this is the full song. I don't even remember this, man.
1: Dick, dick, dick, dick, dick. Yeah,
5: shoot,
1: keep going.
5: They never say it.
1: They don't.
5: Or the lyrics. You're...
4: Yeah, this is them returning.
1: Dude, it's all it's home from work we go.
4: Okay, that's weird. Now, do you think maybe somebody had turned it around and... Oh, wait, hold on, wait.

0: No,
1: still
2: see,
1: home.
2: Even this one is labeled it's
1: Where
2: off to work.
1: Where do we go? But off it's, to work.
2: Well, I'm saying maybe somebody twisted it like in a show or something later on, and they just kind of sung it differently. To
1: Are we crazy?
2: Yes. We've lost crazy? Our minds. We're in different
0: timelines. Yeah, you go ahead and say it. I know.
2: Yeah, it's a simulation.
0: I agree.

0: up before the show show.
1: Hey, Carson, so you talk about you're really good about saving money and doing the couponing and that kind of stuff. And I hear you guys, I need you and Bob, are y'all both doing the app for the grocery store?
2: Yep. Oh, absolutely.
1: And so how does that, okay, so how does that work? So there are things, items that I get like all the time, like it's bread, milk, mm-hmm. you know, that kind of, like staples, that kind of stuff, sure. vegetables and whatever. Do they have that kind of stuff?
3: Like, yes.
1: Really?
3: Yes.
2: So now it's not just weird.
1: It's usually, I always thought it was weird, like, you know, a detergent like I don't use.
2: Okay.
3: Yeah. A lot of the staple stuff, I've noticed at least, a lot of the staples don't seem to go on sale because they don't need to push those because they're staples.
2: However, no, they do, but you have to be not loyal to a brand. That it may be a specific type of bread is trying to entice you to give them a shot because you've been loyal to this other one for so many years.
1: I can't do that.
2: Really?
1: No, I can't do that.
2: Oh, boy, I will.
3: Well, what can you do better? Can you, are you because more loyal there's so much, to your bread okay, or your bank?
1: Here's the deal. Because the bread and my health. Because bread is one of those things, they can hide a lot of weird stuff in it. And I get one that I'm like, okay, this doesn't have all the weird stuff in it.
2: Okay, how about, I'll give you a different example then. What about pasta sauce?
1: Okay, yeah.
2: Do you think maybe you could switch there? Because you might see a sale this week paired with a coupon for a sauce that normally you don't eat. Like, I specifically like this one brand. However, if it's going to be $4.50 a jar mm-hmm. and this other one I can pick up for $2.50, I'm going to give that one a shot. We're mm-hmm. going to see if I like it. And mm-hmm. That's the thing. If you're willing to maybe try, okay, bread's a non-negotiable for you. But
1: all
2: you can
1: stuff.
2: Some guy, even milk. Check things like digital deals. It could be a 3-day deal. They put it on special.
1: So are you guys checking this like daily?
2: I check it twice a week.
3: I check it
2: when the coupons change over, when the sales change over. And then I will also check it on weekends because sometimes they're trying to get you to come in on the weekends. So they will offer discounts that may not be available the day before.
3: On my sodas. Mm-hmm.
1: And how much do you guys think you are saving?
2: Would you like me to look at my spreadsheet?
1: Yeah, sure. What? You have a spreadsheet?
3: While she's looking it up, I just want to show you. I have a coupon that just got to me mailed. And it's $10 off when you spend $100 or more in a single transaction.
2: Yep.
3: I just got that one in, also another $7 off. So that's $17 right there I've saved.
1: Wow.
3: And I haven't even spent the dime yet.
1: So
3: I haven't even gone to the store and I've already saved money.
2: Already saving money.
1: Carson, what you got? How much?
2: I have currently saved this year 25.2% on my groceries.
1: All right.
2: So
1: that is awesome.
2: I would like it to be a little bit of a higher number, but sometimes, there's a certain brand of cheese sticks I eat that literally never go on sale, so I'm paying full price.
3: You also got one quarter more, for your money.
1: Yeah. Well, trying to save some money and stuff out there. So some tips and tricks to help you out.
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1: Hey there, what's your name?
2: Danny.
1: What is
3: Danny?
1: It? Danny?
2: Yeah.
1: Hey, Danny.
3: What's up, Danny?
1: Danny, what did you want to do growing up, and what did you end up doing?
2: Well, I've always wanted to be a professional baseball player, but I became a rocket mechanic.
1: A rocket mechanic?
2: Yeah.
4: What?
1: Wait. You fix rockets?
2: Yep.
3: That's like the coolest thing ever.
1: Like real rockets?
2: Yeah, rockets that go out into space, yeah.
1: Okay, wait a second. I'm not sure I believe you, Danny.
3: We have, so many people listening to our show from so many different walks of life, and this may be the first rocket mechanic. By the way, who even knew that job existed?
1: I mean, I'm glad they are. I mean, yeah. I assume, they're... All right, so, Dan, I'm going to give you a test. To prove that you really are a rocket mechanic, name two types of rocket engines.
2: Oh, God, you're going to put me on the spot right now.
1: Yeah, well, there you go. You're not really a rocket. You're not really a rocket mechanic.
2: I do work on rockets. Uh-huh. Yeah, I do.
1: Okay. Just name just two engines then. Danny boy.
3: Danny, are you really a rocket mechanic?
2: Yes.
1: Mm-hmm. Name anything that has to do with rockets.
2: I'm sorry?
1: Name anything that has to do with rockets, like a part.
2: Fuel.
3: All
1: right, there you go. I believe him.
3: All right.
1: I believe him. Thank you, Danny. That's all I needed.
2: Okay.
1: Okay. See you later. Bye-bye.
2: Bye.
3: Take care, man.
1: See you later.
3: Bye.
1: After.

0: the Big D and Bubba before the show.
1: What's up, Bubba? Good morning.
2: Let's see. What's going on in my world? Oh. I was out dinner last night, went to the restroom, and I go to wash my hands, and they have the touchless paper towel dispenser. Oh. They've got all this stuff. But the thing is, to get to the soap, you have to press it. You have to touch the soap thing.
1: I'm okay with that because that's before you wash.
3: Yeah.
2: But then you also have... We got you.
1: Just admit it. Just go. You're right.
2: I heard you. It's every single person touches this soap dispenser.
3: Okay. And then they wash their hands.
1: Wash their hands with that soap that comes out of that dispenser.
2: Right. But you know how dirty the soap dispenser is?
3: But then you wash your hands.
1: Like, you're fighting this? But I would just go, I didn't think about that, you guys. You're
3: this
1: right.
3: This is not the hill to die on. Mm-mm. There is not a fight here.
1: Surely not. Did you go back to the table and say something about it?
2: No.
1: Okay.
2: Why? Would I? Should I?
1: No, I just didn't know how well your argument would have held up. I didn't know if that would have
3: punched holes in it. Yeah, did you test this on somebody else before? Because maybe you should have.
1: Yeah.
3: You should have workshopped this.
1: Yeah.
2: I'm just saying. If you're going to go and have a touchless sink.
1: Look at you. This is fascinating. I love it. Go ahead.
2: They have the touchless faucet. Uh-huh. Then they have the touchless paper towels and all that. Right. At least go all the way and make everything touchless.
1: Was the door automatic?
2: No, but it did have the little thing on the bottom for you to pull it open with your foot.
1: Okay, so it sounds like this was really thought out.
2: They need to make those better because those are flat and they need a little
3: hook. Hey guys, forget about the soap thing now. Here I am on my top.
1: You come back with your date gone, just running away.

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5: Some actual spring-like weather. Sunny and mild today, highs around 65. Complete forecast coming up. 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A locally based foundation has announced a $150,000 grant to support flood recovery efforts in northern Michigan. The Pulte Family Charitable Foundation says the money will be directed to support flood recovery efforts across Sheboygan, Emmett, and Presque counties following the historic spring flooding. $50,000 of the grant will be released immediately to address urgent needs such as temporary housing, emergency assistance, and other critical recovery support. The remaining $100,000 will be designated as a dollar-for-dollar matching grant for donations made directly to the Salvation Army of Sheboygan County. Meanwhile, local organizers are also putting together a community fundraiser this Sunday afternoon at the Sheboygan Knights of Columbus. This money will go towards a special fund through the Sheboygan County Community Foundation. In sports, last night in New York, another frustrating loss for the Tigers. Mets walked it off in the bottom of the 10th, 3-2. Detroit wraps up the series against the Mets this afternoon. And last night in Detroit, the Pistons let Game 5 slip away. Knicks rallied at the end of the fourth quarter, beat Detroit in overtime, 117-113.
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5: Here is our forecast across Big Country. Sunny conditions today and mild, highs around 65. Increasing clouds tonight, low in the upper 30s. Partly sunny Friday, high tomorrow into the 70s. For the upcoming weekend, mostly sunny Saturday, high 75. Sunny upper 60s Sunday. Rain expected on Monday.
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It's time to turn them up and wake up the world. 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

0: said, let there be light. And there was light. And God bless all of you. All of you on the good earth.
1: Airport. Roger, airport. Go for stating.
2: Roger.
3: Let's get this show on the road.
4: Football season in a few months now. College football.
5: Oh, I was like, is something going on I don't know about?
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5: 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Comedian Craig Shoemaker is going to be on the show a little bit later on this morning. He is hilarious. And surely we'll talk UFL football with him and much, much more.
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6: Spring-like weather with sunny and mild conditions today. Highs around 65. Complete forecast in just a few moments. Now, Big Country News. China has rolled out the red carpet for President Trump. The visit hails a new era in U.S.-China relations. The White House says both sides agree the Strait of Hormuz should remain open. The two sides also expected to talk a lot about trade. But President Xi warning Trump that Taiwan is the most important issue between the two countries. Northwestern Michigan College announcing this week the start of its second campus master plan project. The project is the installation of a new geothermal exchange system on NMC's main campus in Traverse City. Will ultimately power NMC's key main buildings with renewable energy. The Board of Trustees voted earlier this year to allocate $5 million from the recent sale of the Boardman Lake Campus Project. I'm Mike Grisdale, and you're listening to Big D and Bubba this morning.
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6: Here is our forecast across Big Country. Sunny conditions today and mild, highs around 65. Increasing clouds tonight, low in the upper 30s. Partly sunny Friday, high tomorrow into the 70s. For the upcoming weekend, mostly sunny Saturday, high 75. Sunny upper 60s Sunday. Rain expected on Monday.
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0: Logan says, I was in an Uber the other day, and the driver goes, hey, do you mind if I put some music on? I said, nah, not at all. He goes, Kiss? I said, well, I'd listen to the music first and see how we feel.
1: Amy said, I need to rehome a dog. It's a small terrier, and it tends to bark a lot. If interested, let me know, and I'll jump over the neighbor's fence and get it for you.
0: Kenneth says, stop putting flyers on my car. No, I don't want to see a band called Parking Violation at the courthouse.
1: And Kristen tweets, next time you get a call from an unknown number, I'm doing this, by the way, answer it by whispering, it's done, but there's blood everywhere.
0: To get a good tweet, we'll see if you tag us at
2: Big D and Bubba.
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4: 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Today's Big D and Bubba tasty tweets. 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
5: We've been to both Carolinas, seen a big Montana sky. 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

0: What do you need help with, Bubba?
1: The thing. Okay, so I gave blood. I donated blood, and I did it.
2: You can't get it back.
1: I did. I did 2 days ago. Look at this. I've still got the glue from the tape they put on your arm.
0: Yeah, you got the residue.
1: The residue do. Dude, I don't know how to get it off. This is 3 showers in.
0: Baby oil. Use oil to it counteracts the adhesive. I believe that's what should work.
2: You got any Google?
0: Licking your finger and rubbing it is not helping, sir.
1: I have done everything. I mean, it's baby oil.
0: Just baby oil.
1: All I do is olive oil.
2: He has Goo Gone, but he doesn't have any
0: cooking
2: oil.
0: Wait, do you have
1: Goo Gone? I actually thought about
0: yeah,
1: doing
0: that. Yeah, put Goo Gone on there. No, absolutely. That's what I would have told you to use, but I thought you would think I was weird if I told you to put that on your skin. No, absolutely.
1: I was going
0: to
1: do it, but I didn't know if it was toxic to the skin.
2: A little bit, probably. It's
0: hydrating. It's fine.
2: Just wash it and then.
0: It's no worse than anything I put on my face every day.
1: Okay, so.
2: If you eat chips, you're probably doing worse in your body.
1: But if somebody doesn't have Goo Gone.
0: Oil, I believe. And like I said, use baby oil, but I believe you can just use any sort of oil. Use olive oil. Use cooking oil. Avocado oil.
1: So really?
0: I believe so.
2: Or vinegar. Vinegar does everything.
0: Can you use Windex?
2: We'll use vinegar on it. Vinegar does all the things.
0: It does.
2: It's the best. Jeez.

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1: Hey there, good morning. Welcome to the show. What's your name?
2: Oh, my name is Tina.
0: Hi, Tina.
2: Hi.
0: What's up today? What are you going to be doing after we hang up the phone?
2: Oh, I'm just going to go right to sleep. I work my night shift.
0: Oh, wow.
2: My 12-hour night shift. So I'm going home and get some sleep. Yeah.
0: We get such a diverse group of people. We get all the people who are starting their day, and we get the people that are ending their day
2: right. All
0: at the same time.
2: Yeah. So I'm ending my day.
1: Well, we're glad to be ending it with you, and we hope you have good sleep.
2: Well, thank you.
1: Lots of people sleep during our show. We cause a lot of people to nod off, so.
2: Yeah.
1: You got the right trick.
2: Well, you guys have a wonderful day. Thank you so much.

0: Just a reminder, comedian Craig Shoemaker is going to be our guest later on this morning with Big D and Bubba.
1: Hey, I'm going to ask you to picture something for us for a second. You're late somewhere, so you jump in the car and you start speeding to get there before you're any later than you already are. And you're on your way, and you kill someone. I mean, pretty heavy, right?
0: Well, that is the reality of speeding. Lives are changed in an instant. Being late isn't an excuse to speed. Remember, speeding catches up with you. And this message is brought to you by NHTSA.
1: Oh, what's going on, Bubba? Good morning.
0: Looking at this stuff, I hate the internet. I really do, because there's so much conflicting information. I'm on this medical site, and it's like myths about water. Myth number one, you need to drink at least 8 glasses a day. That's apparently not true. But our bodies do need lots of water, and you don't want to have, like, you know, water deficiency. You don't want to be dehydrated because your cells will shrivel up and all that kind of stuff. But it's like, yeah, if you're somebody who, you know, depends upon your body size, your activity level, temperature, how much you sweat, what are you doing? Blah, blah,
1: blah. That's what Dr. said. There's been so much, you know, over watering, and they're just like, just your body knows when you're thirsty, drink. Yeah. You don't have to keep like
0: When you're hungry, eat. When you're thirsty, drink, etc. Myth number two, caffeine makes you dehydrated. I can't tell you how many people, because I drink a lot of coffee, and I can't tell you how many people are like, that's the most dangerous thing for you. Yeah, that whole idea is based on the findings of a study from 1928. And you go, oh, well, maybe they should do a new study. Yeah, they should. They should also do a study on more than 3 people. No kidding. It's based on 3 people?
1: Yeah. And you're drinking water. It's just...
2: It's water.
1: It's flavored water. Yep.
0: But, sports drinks. We don't need those to replace salt and electrolytes. You know, you're going to probably get that from your food and things like that. So you don't need it. If you're somebody who sweats a lot and you're playing sports, yeah, maybe.
2: Yeah, that's who needs it. The rest of us, that's cute.
0: Right.
1: I do love that purple, though.
2: I do love the orange.
0: I like the classic Gatorade green, yellow, whatever that is, the Grello. That is, when I'm sick, nothing feels better. And another myth here, drinking.

0: water can help you lose weight. We all have heard mom say, oh, just drink a big giant glass of water, you know, before your meal and you'll fill up.
1: See, I believe that one.
2: I do too.
0: This tactic does not work. They did a study of a weight loss study of a group of guys, just guys, and they're saying that this tactic does not work for younger people. It only works for older people. So, you know, maybe your mom
2: so
0: is right.
2: It does kind of work then.
0: Yeah, but I just wanted to let you know that, you know, that's
2: so it doesn't work
0: one.
2: On young men. Well, I'm neither one of those.
0: Gotcha.
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0: It's Luke Bryan, one margarita with Big D and Bubba.
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1: Hey, Carson, what's going on? Good morning.
2: Good morning. We're very fortunate that it's just us here, so we don't have workplace drama. But honestly, some of the stuff my friends tell me,
1: corporate stuff?
2: Yes, I love. I just sit there with popcorn. Man. So a friend called the other day. They had a potluck last week at her office, and somebody sent out an email beforehand saying, if you didn't contribute, you can't eat.
0: Okay, I actually appreciate that.
2: I agree with that. And the reason is that there's one person, and it's the person who works in accounting, so finances, that every time they have a potluck, that person sidles on in, eats and eats and eats, but never contributes. Well, because this email was sent out, this accounting person went to HR and complained about being singled out and embarrassed. And I was like, well, yeah, because you're cheap.
0: Okay, so they're not. First of all, they are not singled out or embarrassed by name at all.
2: Nope,
0: just saying, if you don't contribute.
2: But she also knew she was the only one that never made anything. And I know we don't have that here, but occasionally I do miss that stuff because it's so much fun. Because it's that just everybody in the corner, like, oh, did you see that? Yeah, oh, she's coming in.
1: Do you ever watch those the TikToks where the guy goes, okay, all right, let's see there, Lisa, what you got? Oh, that's a macaroni salad. No, no, what you got here, Mike? What'd you bring in? Oh, you brought in some donuts. We'll try one, and just goes and rates all of it. It's hilarious.

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2: What do you think about that?
3: That sounds cool.
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6: Sunny and mild today, highs around 65. Complete forecast coming up. 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A locally based foundation has announced a $150,000 grant to support flood recovery efforts in northern Michigan. The Pulte Family Charitable Foundation says money will be directed to support flood recovery efforts across Sheboygan, Emmett, and Presque counties following the historic spring flooding. $50,000 of the grant will be released immediately to address urgent needs such as temporary housing, emergency assistance, and other critical recovery support. The remaining $100,000 will be designated as a dollar-for-dollar matching grant for donations made directly to the Salvation Army of Sheboygan County. Meanwhile, local organizers putting together a community fundraiser this Sunday afternoon at the Sheboygan Knights of Columbus Hall. This money will go towards a special fund to the Sheboygan County Community Foundation. In sports, last night in New York, another frustrating loss for the Tigers. Mets walked it off to win it in the bottom of the 10th, 3-2. Final game of the series this afternoon in New York, Cater Montero on the mound for Detroit. Last night in the Motor City, the Pistons let Game 5 slip away as the Cavaliers rallied at the end of the fourth quarter, went on to win it in overtime, 117-113. Game 6 Friday night in Cleveland.
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6: Here is our forecast across Big Country. Sunny conditions today and mild, highs around 65. Increasing clouds tonight, low in the upper 30s. Partly sunny Friday, high tomorrow into the 70s. For the upcoming weekend, mostly sunny Saturday, high 75. Sunny upper 60s Sunday. Rain expected on Monday.
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0: deer season.
1: So if you hate your job and you're like, golly, I got to get another job, pays better. 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So, I mean, imagine you go through your career and these guys are up in attics, they're crawl spaces, it's hard. 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Pays extremely well, apparently.
2: Really?
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11: Spring-like weather with sunny and mild conditions today, highs around 65. Complete forecast in just a few moments. Now, Big Country News. China has rolled out the red carpet for President Trump. The visit hails a new era in U.S.-China relations. The White House says both sides agree the Strait of Hormuz should remain open. The two sides also expected to talk a lot about trade. But President Xi warning Trump that Taiwan is the most important issue between the two countries.

0: Northwestern Michigan College announcing this week the start of its second campus master plan project. The project is the installation of a new geothermal exchange system on NMC's main campus in Traverse City. It will ultimately power NMC's key main buildings with renewable energy. The Board of Trustees voted earlier this year to allocate $5 million from the recent sale of the Boardman Lake campus project. I'm Mike Grisdale, and you're listening to Big D and Bubba this morning.
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0: Here is our forecast across Big Country. Sunny conditions today and mild, highs around 65. Increasing clouds tonight, low in the upper 30s. Partly sunny Friday, high tomorrow into the 70s. For the upcoming weekend, mostly sunny Saturday, high 75. Sunny upper 60s Sunday. Rain expected on Monday.
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0: Weren't for the Wind. It's Ella Langley. And we're Big D and Bubba. Hello. Hello, hello.
1: Good morning. How come yesterday you said that you would play Hardy, but you didn't play Hardy?
2: That was Bubba.
3: It was me.
2: That was Bubba. I fussed him, you know, after the show. I was like, hey, did you play Hardy?
3: I got reprimanded big time.
2: He got called into the office, so... He has been, he's been talked to. He got written up.
4: There was a demerit.
3: Mm-hmm. I know better now.
1: Wow.
2: Yeah, he got he got one of those stars.
4: It's in his file.
2: It's in his
4: file.
3: Shame.
2: Man,

0: You should take one of those classes that tell you how to invest. Take a class that tells you how to make up your bed every single day in the right way.
1: How to
0: properly clean a bathroom, that kind of stuff. That's what you. I don't use math at all.
2: One that'll teach you to do your taxes.
0: Yeah. I have a calculator.
2: What school are we going?
0: Also, remember they said you won't have a calculator. Yes, we will.
3: Yeah, you won't have one everywhere you go.
0: Yeah, and it's a scientific if I turn it sideways. All right, well, thank you.
1: Yeah.
0: All right.
1: Take
3: care. Bye-bye.
0: We'll see you later. Bye.
1: Say bye.

0: It's Dierks Bentley with Big D and Bubba. Comedian Craig Shoemaker going to be joining us on the show a little bit later on. Also, Brooks Herring from Boots of Honor is going to be joining us in just a few as well here in the Tractor Supply studio. Tractor Supply for life out here.
1: A lot of graduates this time of year, and it's always a question of what do you get the graduate. And I always suggest people, if it's a guy, well, either a guy or a girl, a toolkit, you know, the little basic toolkit. Not don't do it. You can do like a socket. That's
0: for
1: a,
0: your car, for your house,
1: for anything. I would just get just so you can keep it wherever you want. But you know, if you need a good, you know, some wrenches and you know,
2: they might need a screwdriver.
1: Yeah, get both. You know,
2: I always say to get them a pack of scissors. If you go to Tractor Supply, they've got a pack of like 3 or 5 scissors.
0: The good kind too.
2: And they're good. And I know it sounds silly, but whether you're going to a dorm room, an apartment, a new house after they're graduating. You're going to need them. You're going to, and you're always going to lose that one, which is great that they come in those packs.
1: Yeah, that's right. Scissors, I use scissors more than anything throughout the day.
2: By far.
0: I think for sure, like out of the kitchen stuff that I have, like anything that I open a drawer for, it's always scissors.
2: So. I have 2 drawers that one is on the side of my stove. The other is on my kitchen island. There's about 1.5 feet between these 2 drawers. Each drawer has scissors in it. Because you know what? I might lose one.
1: So if you're giving money, what's the budget?
0: Like it depends. If it's your kid, you have to give more. If it's like a very close.
1: Let's say it's
0: like
1: someone else's kid. That's close-ish.
0: Family member?
1: Good.
2: $25.50?
0: Yeah, $25 or $50.
2: That's fair, right?
0: Yeah, I think so.
2: Am I being cheap?
0: Even if it's 25? No, look, times are tough nowadays.
1: $25.50? Oh, well, $25 or $50. I get you.
2: Oh, yeah.

0: $25.50.
1: Yeah, can you give them $36.72? Actually, what if you did $20.26?
2: Well, that'll work.
0: I don't know. Get a knife.
2: Then you feel cheap.
0: I'm going to go with facts. You. Get a tractor supply. Get some scissors. Dave.

0: Jordan Davis, What My World Spins Around. And good morning, we're Big D and Bubba.
1: Hey, I'm going to ask you to picture something for us for a second. You're late somewhere, so you jump in the car and you start speeding to get there before you're any later than you already are. And you're on your way and you kill someone. I mean, pretty heavy, right?
0: Well, that is the reality of speeding. Lives are changed in an instant. Being late isn't an excuse to speed. Remember, speeding catches up with you. And this message is brought to you by NHTSA.
1: Hey, what's up? Good morning.
2: Can I give you some advice, a little tip?
0: Okay.
1: Sure.
2: All right. Well, you know, through this life, you can pick your friends and you can pick your nose. But you don't want to pick your friend's nose. You don't do that.
0: Oh, I do. I love it. It's my favorite.
2: Yeah, I had a guy up here tell me that, too. I really don't want to be his friend.
0: Yeah. You ever notice, like, your nose and your ear holes are perfectly sized for your fingers?
1: Are they the same size?
2: Yeah.
0: Yeah.
1: Are you saying your ear hole and your nose hole are the same?
3: There's no way.
0: Your ear canal, yes.
1: Man, I feel like it is.
3: Yeah. I don't, because I've seen people with really big noses who just have normal size ears.
0: Well, I think so.
1: There's outliers, of course. Sir, put your finger in your nose.
0: Everybody.
1: And then put your finger in your ear. Is it the same size for you?
0: It's the same size.
3: I guess he hung up.
1: Oh, he hung up. I would have hung up too. I would have been like, as soon as we went sideways, I would have been, okay, well, that's weird. I told a terrible old joke, but I'm going to hang up now.
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0: by go with Big D and Bubba.
1: Hey, Brooks Herring is joining us in the studio, part of the Boots of Honor Memorial. It's a traveling program that honors, he's here. I'll let him tell you. What's up, Brooks?
2: Hey, how are you doing?
1: Good morning, man. Good to see you.
2: Good to see you. Appreciate y'all having me.
1: Yeah, you bet. So what is happening here with this?
2: So the Boot Memorial, there's over 7,000 combat boots that memorialize service members who have made the ultimate sacrifice in the service of our country. And it's coming to Franklin, Tennessee for the first time. So this is going to be available the entire weekend. This coming weekend, I'm going to be performing there on the 17th. I don't feel like personally that we celebrate Memorial Day enough. I mean, I think Memorial Day has kind of become a barbecue holiday.
1: Yep.
2: And, you know, as a veteran, as a service member, you know, like I feel like we should do more to honor those who have made the ultimate sacrifice so that we can have the freedom to do those things.
1: It's quite a task to get thousands of boots on display.
0: Is it a static display, or is it something they set up every different location they travel to?
2: It's something that gets set up. So, I mean, this is something
1: that's going to take weeks.
2: Well, Amy Cotta and her team have done an incredible job taking hold of it. They took possession of it from Fort Campbell. So they've done an incredible job just getting it all set up and getting everything arranged and making all this happen. She's been working.
1: Yeah, nonstop.
2: Nonstop.
1: Yeah.
0: I'm looking at 7,470 individual combat boots already are going to be on display. But then you guys are also going to be a part of a boot laying ceremony to honor those others that we have lost since the display was last set up.
2: Correct.
1: Wow. And you're going to be playing. You're going to be performing. And
2: I'll be performing on Sunday on the 17th. I'll be out there.
1: What did you do in the military?
2: I was a weapons specialist. So I was a small arms instructor, crew serve weapons instructor, special warfare armor. So I've worked on everything from.
1: Do you think I could take pistols. You? Do you think right now I could take you?
2: Probably. My back hurts like hell. Yeah,
1: I got sciatica. I ain't doing nothing. You kidding me? I need a heating pad and some red light therapy.
2: I've got a biofreeze patch on my back right now. It's catching up.
0: I feel fine.
1: We all have to pay our price, I guess, or whatever you're going through. If you want to get more information, you can go to bootsofhonor.com. 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And man, thanks for doing this. I know it means a lot to you, obviously, with you personally, and all the volunteers who have helped make this happen for this event. It's pretty cool and humbling. So thank you for doing that.
0: I love that they travel this around. As Big D was just giving out the website, you can find out where they're going to be next and how you can be a part of it and, you know, be there for the next display.
1: Absolutely. Yeah.

0: It's an honor to be a part of this. I mean, like I said, as a veteran, like, I live with a lot of survivor's guilt, and what I feel like doing things like this for me is just a way. It helps me heal. Mm-hmm. Just can, like, finding ways to serve and help the veteran military community. Just, it feels great.
1: Hey, and also want to put out where people can contact you or get your music and all that. What's the best place?
0: BrooksHerringMusic.com. Brooks like Garth Brooks, Herring like the fish, music the same way it's always spelled. BrooksHerringMusic.com. And
1: BrooksHerringMusic.
0: Yeah. BrooksHerringMusic on all everything, you know, Instagram, TikTok, and Facebook and all that.
2: For this weekend, Franklin Bicentennial Park.
1: And by the way, of course, Brooks has a couple of tattoos, by the way.
2: Just a couple.
3: Just a few.
1: It's a huge
0: one or 37.
1: Yeah. Somewhere there. Brooks Herring, thank you. Again, the Boots of Honor Memorial. And if you need more information, yeah, like you said, you can head right over to the website, bootsofhonor.com.
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1: I appreciate you hanging with us as you roll into your work day, your morning.
0: So whenever you're texting someone, when you're texting someone and it's a little back and forth, everybody's there and present. Is it wrong that when they decide that, oh, I'm done texting and I'm going to call you instead, is it wrong to decline the call but continue to text them? Because that's what I did yesterday. And they were like, why wouldn't you just take my call? It was easier. I just didn't feel like talking.
1: Yeah.
0: And that's what I said. I said, I don't feel like talking. I'm fine with texting, but whatever.
1: Yeah.
0: But they gave me a little bit of grief.
2: Did they even warn you?
0: No.
2: Oh, jump scare.
0: We were texting for like 10 minutes. It was like back and forth. Maybe about five. It was back and forth. And finally, they were like, just call. I'm like, unless you're driving. I mean, if you're driving, that's different. I would take your call then.
1: What it does is it's like putting a handcuff on someone. Mm-hmm. And then all of a sudden, you're...
0: I have to now, stop what I'm doing
1: yeah,
0: to talk.
1: Because you can text. You can go, you know, obviously, you know how it works.
0: Doing things, right?
1: Yeah, you can do all that. But.
2: Yeah,
1: all
2: right, they don't know. He didn't know what you were doing. They didn't know what you were in the middle of.
1: Hey, can I get out this texting question for you guys? On iPhones, if I'm in a group text, can I get out of it?
0: Are you trying to get out of our conspiracy crew?
1: No.
2: Okay. You can leave a group, can't you?
1: I think you can remove yourself.
3: Go to the top, and then it'll give you options, and all the way at the bottom, it should be in like red letters.
1: Oh, leave this conference. Thank you, Garrett.
0: Yeah, but then it does. Doesn't it tell people that you've left?
2: Oh, yes, oh, yes, it does.
0: Say Big D has left the conversation.
1: Oh, it does? Yeah. Oh, I can't do that.
0: Here, why don't we do this? I'll create one and...
1: That's all right. I'm not that into it.
2: You know you can mute it, too. Yeah,
1: you can mute it?
2: I've muted group conversations. There's one that involves you guys that I've muted.
1: What? How do you do that?
3: It's probably right next to the first button I told you
1: about. It can't be right next to the next button. It is.
4: Who knows I got a time and there's a few. Well, I've learned my lesson too many times. Blows like you put me through.

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0: Mild today, highs around 65. Complete forecast coming up. Now, big country news. A locally based foundation has announced a $150,000 grant to support flood recovery efforts in northern Michigan. The Pulte Family Charitable Foundation says money will be directed to support flood recovery efforts across Sheboygan, Emmett, and Presque counties following the historic spring flooding. 50,000 of the grant will be released immediately to address urgent needs such as temporary housing, emergency assistance, and other critical recovery support. The remaining $100,000 will be designated as a dollar-for-dollar matching grant for donations made directly to the Salvation Army of Sheboygan County. Meanwhile, local organizers putting together a community fundraiser this Sunday afternoon at the Sheboygan Knights of Columbus Hall. This money will go towards a special fund to the Sheboygan County Community Foundation. In sports, last night in New York, another frustrating loss for the Tigers. Mets walked it off to win it in the bottom of the 10th, 3-2. Final game of the series this afternoon in New York, Cater Montero on the mound for Detroit. Last night in the Motor City, the Pistons let Game 5 slip away as the Cavaliers rallied at the end of the fourth quarter, went on to win it in overtime, 117-113. Game 6 Friday night in Cleveland.
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0: Here is our forecast across big country. Sunny conditions today and mild, highs around 65. Increasing clouds tonight, low in the upper 30s. Partly sunny Friday, high tomorrow into the 70s. For the upcoming weekend, mostly sunny Saturday, high 75. Sunny upper 60s Sunday, rain expected on Monday.
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1: What's up, Garrett? Garrett does all of our social media stuff. He's tracking it behind the scenes. He also sounds like the voice inside your head. You're conscious.
2: Good morning.
3: Good morning. I wouldn't do that.
1: What's up, man?
4: We hit a pretty cool milestone. One of our videos, it's from a while ago, got 11.8 million views, but today it just reached 1 million likes.
1: Oh, that's a different thing, huh?
4: That's a lot of people.
1: That is.

0: So I kind of put a million into perspective. 1 million millimeters is about 1 kilometer, which would be about a 10-minute walk. Millimeters. Okay. A million of those.
1: Are you okay, Garrett?
0: $1 million.
1: How much sleep are you getting?
2: Yes,
1: go ahead.
0: I'm getting plenty of sleep. $1 million in $100 bills is a stack about 43 inches high.
3: Now that's kind of impressive.
1: Wow.
0: You'd think that that'd be like $1 bills, but no. $100 bills.
1: Hundreds.
0: And then 1 million seconds is 11 days, 13 hours, and 46 minutes.
1: Wow.
3: Wow. So we have that many likes per second.
0: Yep.
1: What's the video of?
0: It's the unethical life hacks about teaching people where to bury a dead body. And
3: I'm glad we could help.
1: Sounds like we've touched a nerve. Get someone killed and hide the body.
3: All right, congratulations. So is that video still easy to find?
0: Yeah, it's pinned on our Instagram, so you can go find it. All super right. easy. It's the first video you'll see.
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3: That's the sound of a thriving Detroit. But the city didn't get here overnight. Just over a decade ago, Detroit hit rock bottom. This city felt forgotten, paralyzed by political fighting. Jobs were few, crime was high, and people were leaving. That's when Mike Duggan got to work. As our mayor, he led. He took action. 30,000 new jobs, pushing Detroit's unemployment rate to its lowest point in 33 years. He cut violent crime in half, added 350 more police officers, and installed 65,000 new streetlights. He made sure the people holding the city up, the people who stayed, had a place to live. Helping 12,000 families rebuild homes and investing over $1 billion to make housing more affordable. When it was all said and done, Mike Duggan's approach led our city to a new day. While others talk, Mike Duggan delivered. Tell Lansing, that's how we lead Michigan forward. Paid for by Put Progress First.
4: Spring-like weather with sunny and mild conditions today. Highs around 65. Complete forecast in just a few moments. Now, big country news. China has rolled out the red carpet for President Trump. The visit hails a new era in U.S.-China relations. The White House says both sides agree the Strait of Hormuz should remain open. The two sides also expected to talk a lot about trade. But President Xi warning Trump that Taiwan is the most important issue between the two countries. Northwestern Michigan College announcing this week the start of its second campus master plan project. The project is the installation of a new geothermal exchange system on NMC's main campus in Traverse City, will ultimately power

0: NMC's key main buildings with renewable energy. The Board of Trustees voted earlier this year to allocate $5 million from the recent sale of the Boardman Lake Campus Project. I'm Mike Grisdale, and you're listening to Big D and Bubba this morning.
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0: Here is our forecast across Big Country. Sunny conditions today and mild, highs around 65. Increasing clouds tonight, low in the upper 30s. Partly sunny Friday, high tomorrow into the 70s. For the upcoming weekend, mostly sunny Saturday, high 75. Sunny upper 60s Sunday. Rain expected on Monday.
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0: dogs, but I use it on my kids.
1: Yeah.
0: I mean, it's amazing.
1: Because, I mean, that stuff, if you just try and pull it,
2: the head.
1: Head you end up, get stuck
0: you end
1: in
0: up
1: there.
0: Squeezing their yeah. little tick juice yeah. into your body. Oh. It makes it worse. Wow.
1: God, tick juice?
0: That's why you
1: really?
0: Use
1: it. Really? Really?
0: What are you going to call it?
1: Not that.
0: Anyway, it's called Ticked Off. Go and check that out. And also all the other stuff Big D just
1: talked about. Look it up and be careful out there for sure.

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1: Carson, what is the deal with the Murdaugh reversal? So he's...
2: Alex Murdaugh is getting a new trial. The state Supreme Court has thrown out the original conviction because the clerk of court, I think that's her title.
1: Yep.
2: She has been accused of extreme jury tampering. They use some really powerful words.
1: Gotta hate that. Because, yeah. I watched that the Southern Scandal, the Murdaugh murder.
2: I watched all the documentaries, yeah. The movies on Lifetime.
1: And,
2: let's go.
1: And the evidence is...
2: Overwhelming.
1: And for it to get, you know...
2: Yeah, then if you don't know, he was convicted of murdering one of his sons and his wife. And it's very murky. He comes from a very... old lineage of lawyers in this town where they have so much power. But this court official, I guess, was writing a book about it, and she said things to the jury like, watch his body language.
1: What?
2: Right?

0: this is...
1: And that's the thing. It's like things that you don't have to tell people.
2: He didn't just stay out. You didn't have to say that. It.
1: They were going to just listen to the... Watch the evidence.
0: They already knew.
1: Yes. They it was knew. Clear. Clearly. I don't know.
3: So when is the new trial going to start? Do we have a date? Is it going to be televised?
0: Because it better be televised.
3: There's a lot of people who are going to be interested in this.
0: I mean, Dee and I are going to be glued.
1: We'll have another documentary to watch on Netflix,
0: I'm sure. That's what I keep thinking. Yeah. We've got to have part two.
1: Did you ever see that, Bubba?
3: I know the story of it because of you guys telling me about it. I mean, during the whole thing, it was like every other day you guys had something new you had to add to it.
1: Yeah, it's really well. It's on Netflix. It's called Murdaugh Murders, A Southern Scandal. All right, well...
0: We're in. We're back in. Yeah.

0: I Never Lie. It's Zach Top, and we're Big D and Bubba. 1-800-667-8686.
1: Bubba here, you have some mail?
0: All right. Oh, you know what it is. You can tell by the size and the color of everything. This is another graduation card.
1: Oh.
0: It's more money. More. It's a graduation announcement. Oh, you know, so some people can take money from my pocket for doing your job.
1: I got it.
0: Congratulations. You made it through. You did exactly what you were supposed to do. You're an upstanding citizen. Why do I have to give you money for that? I mean.
1: Oh, wow.
0: I know. I'm that guy.
1: On your front and porch and your shotgun.
0: I never understood graduation, you know, things like that.
1: Mm-hmm.
0: Hello?
2: Good morning. How are you guys?
0: Really good. How are you?
2: I'm doing okay. So I'm just on my way home after dropping my husband off at work, and you're talking about graduation, and I get it. I totally agree with the whole, why do I got to give you a gift? Are you doing your job? So I just thought I'd call and say I totally am with you 100% on that.
0: Okay, good.
1: We had so many people who were the anti that yesterday.
0: Well, because their kids are graduating.
1: Yeah.
0: They don't want that gravy train to stop.

0: gravy train.
1: But why do I got to give you a gift for you doing what you're supposed to do in life?
2: That's right.
1: You know what I mean?
2: That's right.
1: That's how I see it.
2: That's right.
1: Yes, you know.
2: And the worst, when they have like these multi-kid graduation parties, you'll have 10 different kids at one place. And, you know, I would like to tip the parents, whoever hosted. I think that would be great. They deserve money because they're allowing 100 people to destroy their house. But otherwise,
1: yes, 100%.
2: Nobody else gets 100%. Money. Nobody else should get money.
0: All right. Well, I guess you'll see Bubba at your club meeting for the angry adults meeting or whatever it is.
1: Angry adults meeting. Well,
2: congratulations to all the graduates. We're very proud of you. No check coming from
0: That's
2: me.
0: All you're getting. Huh? All right.
2: No Venmo, no check, no nothing.
1: No Venmo, no Cash App.
2: That's right.
0: Thank you.
2: You know, I don't have Cash App. Do you have Cash App?
0: Man, I barely got cash.
2: I have my sister's like Zelle me. I'm like, what is Zelle? It's like Venmo but through the bank.
0: Yeah.
2: And I'm like, that's so bizarre, man.
0: I watched someone write a check at the grocery store the other day.
2: Really?
0: Yeah. I was like, wow.
2: And it was weird because just now I said no check for me. I haven't written a check. I don't even know if I have a check
0: somewhere.
2: Which is why no graduates are getting money from me.
0: Bubba forgot how to write a check. That's why.
3: My name's John MacArthur, and I work this dirt.

MacArthur, Tim McGraw, Morgan Wallen, Hardy, Eric Church, 1-800-667-8686. We're Big D and Bubba. We'd love to hear from you.

0: settling into your day. Good morning to you.
1: You know how I was talking about being at the graduation party and then the dinner with my ex and,
0: oh, yeah.
1: And you know, our two new respective, and I know that a ton of people are going through this kind of stuff, you know, where you, when a marriage dissolves, you end up having to move on with your life and then your two lives will collide again. Mm-hmm. I felt so happy seeing the whole Nick Lachey and Jessica Simpson thing that came out yesterday about where they, you know, bumped into each other and their new families an airplane.
0: Oh, yeah.
1: Yeah, so they had to go, like, basically across. They were going from L.A. to Hawaii. And I'm like, you know what? My little being stuck at dinner for an hour and a half wasn't too bad. I wasn't on a Hawaii flight the whole time with...
0: Yeah, but you end up in Hawaii, though. It's kind of nice.
1: Yeah, that's true. Anyway, man, whatever you're going through in your life, whatever the world is tossing your way, just know that it's all, none of it matters. You know, none of it is a big deal.
0: No, none of it is.
1: It may be uncomfortable every now and then, but yeah. You're going to get past it.
0: And when the plane lands, you'll be in Hawaii.
1: And when the plane lands, you'll be in Hawaii. That's the takeaway.
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0: It's Ella Langley, Be Her with Big D and Bubba.
1: Hey, guys. Good morning.
2: Good morning.
1: Do y'all know who this is?
0: Oh, wow.
3: This is your life.
0: Okay, so how long have we known you?
1: Oh, my God. 20 years?
0: 20 years. Okay.
2: And it sounds like a good South Louisiana accent as well.
0: Yeah.
2: I don't know what
0: to do. Where did we meet? Was it a club, at an event?
2: Club.
0: Well, back in the day, I mean, 20 years. Where was it?
1: I'm listener number one at an event.
2: At an event?
0: Listener number one of our 17.
2: Wow. Yep.
0: You know, well, it's been so long that we've talked. I think you might have been bumped off of the list because you haven't checked in so long.
2: Well, that's true.
0: Yeah, no, you haven't checked in. It's been 20 years.
2: All right, who is this?
1: This is Lucretia.
0: Oh, my gosh, Lucretia.
2: Oh, jeez. What are you doing, girl? Yeah, Lucretia, hey, she's OG Big D and Bubba,
1: I still listen every morning. I may not call in often, but I still listen every morning.
2: You're sweet. Well, catch us up. 20 years.
0: What's happened?
2: Anything new?
1: Well, I'm on the road headed to San Antonio for my great nephew's graduation from law school.
0: Oh, nice.
2: All right. Well, good.
0: Someone to defend you.
2: Yeah. Well, it's good talking to you, Lucretia. Thank you for checking in. And I guess we'll probably should make it every 10 years now moving forward.
0: Yeah, or five.
2: Yeah.
1: I'll try to do better, guys. I'm sorry.
2: Oh, love you, girl. Thanks.
0: Lucretia, wonderful hearing from you.
2: See ya. Bye-bye.
1: Love y'all. Bye.
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He's going to be playing Mount Pleasant July 17th, the Soaring Eagle Casino with Tucker Wetmore in tow. It's Jordan Davison turning his truck around here on Big Country 102.9, working our way into another great set of music. Thanks for letting me be a part of whatever you're doing today. Steve is my name. I'll be with you for the next couple of hours. Great country music to share from the likes of John Party and Brett Young. We'll hear from Ella Langley in just a little bit. Coming up today, we'll have more shots for you to win that Big Money Secret Sound with Citizens National Bank as well. Keep things rolling here with Keith Urban. Who wouldn't want to be me? It's Big Country 102.9.

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Well, how many times a day would you say you lose something or misplace it? And how much time do you think you spend looking for it? Coming up, we'll talk about just how much the average person loses in not only things, but time. 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John Morgan and Jason Aldean. It's Friends Like That. It's Big Country 102.9. The sun.

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So if it ever feels like your average day just kind of turns into a scavenger hunt because you're looking around for things you just had in your hand, it's not just you. According to researchers, the average person loses 3 items a day, every day. And it's usually the same suspects, your keys, your phone, or your remote. They call it the Holy Trinity of, I just had that in my hand. 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Most people, they say, spend 10 minutes a day looking for lost or misplaced items. That's over 60

0: hours a year. Basically a full entire long weekend dedicated to wandering around, wondering where you put your glasses, your keys, your phone. I wish I wasn't so absent-minded sometimes. 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I got Shaboozy lined up next on Big Country 102.9.
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Working through a great set of country. Still got Garth Brooks and Morgan Wallen on the way. It's Jelly Roll now with Liar. 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

0: So I was scrolling through Facebook earlier, and I guess I just didn't realize wiffle ball had gotten as big as it has. Did you realize there are professional wiffle ball leagues out there? And several of them. One of them was formed right here in Michigan. The Major League Wiffle Ball was based out of Brighton. There's Big League Wiffle Ball, AWA Wiffle Ball, and, well, a couple of others. And they're really gaining traction with games being shown on, like, ESPN and such. They've got subscribers galore on the socials. I'm going to have to check it out. It's pretty crazy the things they can do. It's not the way I used to play wiffle ball, but, hey, Major League Wiffle Ball, it's a thing. We'll take care of this. Great music's on the way. Ty Myers next. It's Big Country 102.9.
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2: Charlie Chaplin is just over a year old, and he is full of personality and fun. 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Whether it's hiking, long walks, or weekend adventures, Charlie is ready to go. 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Charlie has been neutered, vaccinated, and microchipped. 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

Came off a 2005 album of the same name, co-written by Chris Stapleton. It's Josh Turner with Your Man on Big Country 102.9. 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Great set of country rolls here. 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

0: growing up, we'd always have a pitcher of fresh brewed iced tea in the fridge. And I guess in the summertime, we do sun tea an awful lot. And I guess, unbeknownst to us, we were doing a great service to our eyes. Vincent Mason there on Big Country 102.9. They say drinking a cup of freshly brewed iced tea daily can reduce your risk of glaucoma by 74%. A study found that tea drinkers had lower odds of developing one of the top causes of blindness, no matter what variety they sipped. And they said coffee drinkers don't enjoy that same protection. The researchers say they think healthy plant compounds in tea could be what's behind it all. But a 74% reduction in the risk of glaucoma just by drinking a glass of iced tea, I think I'll brew some when I get home today.
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0: A locally based foundation has announced a $150,000 grant to support flood recovery in northern Michigan. The Pulte Family Charitable Foundation says the money will be directed to support flood recovery efforts across Sheboygan, Emmett, and Presque Isle counties following the historic spring flooding in the region. A $50,000 of the grant will be released immediately to address urgent needs such as temporary housing, emergency assistance, and other critical recovery support. The remaining $100,000 will be designated as a dollar-for-dollar matching grant for donations made directly to the Salvation Army of Sheboygan County. Meanwhile, local organizers have a Sheboygan County flood fundraiser set for Sunday at the Sheboygan Knights of Columbus Hall. This money will go towards a special fund set up through the Sheboygan County Community Foundation. Northwestern Michigan College in Traverse City has announced they will start its second campus master plan project. This is the installation of a new geothermal exchange system on NMC's main campus and will ultimately power key main buildings with renewable energy. NMC's Board of Trustees will allocate $5 million from the recent sale of the Boardman Lake campus towards the geothermal project. Memorial Day weekend right around the corner, it's considered the unofficial start to summer, but it could also mark a record for downhill skiing. One ski hill at Boyne Mountain Resort is hanging on to some snow, and if skiing continues into the holiday weekend, it will make history for the resort. A new record will be set if skiing continues till May 23rd. Right now, the Victor Run opens Saturdays and Sundays at Boyne Mountain. In sports, another frustrating loss for the Tigers yesterday. The Mets walk it off in the bottom of the 10th to beat Detroit 3-2. They're wrapping up that three-game series this afternoon. And last night in the Motor City, the Pistons let Game 5 slip away as the Cavaliers rallied at the end of the fourth quarter and go on to win it in overtime, 117-113. Cavaliers now lead the series 3-2 of Game 6 Friday night in Cleveland. I'm Mike Grisdale.
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Got some great

0: 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I'll keep it moving with Alan Jackson. 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
1: 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Second hand from a dealer in Atlanta, I rode up with Daddy when he went there to get her.

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0: You realize he's been a judge on American Idol for 9 years now. He was asked if he's coming back for a 10th. He said it's a good, nice, round number returning for a 10th season, but that's as much as I'll disclose for now. I'll sit down and talk with the producers, of course, Carrie Underwood, Lionel Richie, also on the panel of judges. It'll be interesting to see if they all come back. Luke Bryan right there, drink a beer, and you take out tunes with Tri-County Building Centers. 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

She made some waves with that song, but hasn't been able to capture the lightning in a bottle quite the same way yet. 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Your takeout tunes for a Thursday, thanks to Tri-County Building Centers. This guy celebrated a birthday yesterday. I think I

I think I said he was 58. He actually turned 60, and he also announced a summer tour. He's going to make two stops in Michigan. June 25th at the Acrisure Amphitheater in Grand Rapids. He'll be playing Pine Knob on June 27th. Of course, it's Darius Rucker with Wagon Wheel on Big Country 102.9.

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0: To me, that song's just as fresh today as it was when it was released back in 1999. It was George Strait's 35th number one single off the album Always Never the Same. Write this down. Wrapping up a great set of requested music in your Thursday edition of the Takeout Tunes. Thanks to Tri-County Building Centers. Got time to squeeze in a few more? We'll do that right after this. 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
4: 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This city felt forgotten, paralyzed by political fighting. Jobs were few, crime was high, and people were leaving. That's when Mike Duggan got to work. As our mayor, he led. He took action. 30,000 new jobs, pushing Detroit's unemployment rate to its lowest point in 33 years. 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While others talk, Mike Duggan delivered. Tell Lansing, that's how we lead Michigan forward. 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

hit. The rest, as they say, is history. Taylor Swift singing our song, getting us over into the 1 o'clock hour as we work through another great set of music. And another opportunity for you to try to win some of that sweet, sweet money, our big money secret sound with Sid.

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0: maybe a little messed up, but sure, we're all right. Kenny Chesney there. It's American Kids on Big Country 102.9. 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
0: All right, let's give away some money. 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
1: Is it one of those bingo ball cages that you like spin the handle on?
0: Great guess, but that's wrong. Thanks for playing.
1: Oh, darn. Well, thank you.
0: We're going to throw another $25 into the jackpot. We'll hook you up with some dinner certificates. Your next chance to guess will happen between 3 and 4 this afternoon. It's the Big Money Secret Sound, thanks to Citizens National Bank and Big Country 102.9.
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Eric Church right there with Springsteen, helping us through another great set of tunes. It's Steve here with you, our big Thursday get-together. Hey, Friday Eve, if it makes you feel any better. Country still to come this hour from Kane Brown and Morgan Wallen. Jelly Roll now, and I'm not okay. It's Big Country 102.9. 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

His new album, Banks of the Trinity, comes out on June 26th, and he's going to be playing Grand Rapids coming up at the end of the month, Van Andel Arena on May 29th.

It's Cody Johnson right there, and The Fall as we wander through another great set of music into the 2 o'clock hour, our final and finest hour to share. We'll load it down. Megan Maroney, I got Chase Beckham on the way. Luke Combs coming up. It's Taylor Swift now, and You Belong With Me. 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

0: Douglasville, Georgia has turned out a pretty astounding number of notable people, including Olympic gold medal bobsledder Elena Myers-Taylor. Brian Heidick, he was a winner of Survivor Thailand. Walter Goggins, the actor, and that young lady, Megan Maroney. And I'm Not Pretty, wrapping up a great set of tunes. We wind our way through another Thursday get-together. Gorgeous day, and the weekend looks like it's going to be gorgeous as well. Don't forget, you can come join us as we're going to be hanging out in Gaylord, the Otsego County Sportsplex, and the Alpen Car Show, the annual fundraiser for the Gaylord Alpen Fest. Music will be playing, food trucks will be out there, and of course, some great cars to peruse as well. It's open to the public from 10 to 1. You got a vehicle you want to enter and show off? Well, you can go to our website, click on the link there to get more information and get yourself registered. It's the annual Alpen Car Show coming up this weekend with Big Country 102.9.
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7: 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Just over a decade ago, Detroit hit rock bottom. 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That's when Mike Duggan got to work. As our mayor, he led. He took action. 30,000 new jobs, pushing Detroit's unemployment rate to its lowest point in 33 years. 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When it was all said and done, Mike Duggan's approach led our city to a new day. While others talk, Mike Duggan delivered. Tell Lansing, that's how we lead Michigan forward. 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

tells the story of John Jr., Jones, and Hunter MacArthur, and they actually all got in the studio together at the same time to record their vocals. Hardy and Morgan Wallen, Eric Church and Tim McGraw. It's MacArthur as we wander our way through another Thursday together. Another great big set of music. We keep this one moving with Chase Beckham. It's 23. It's Big Country 102.9.

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Hey, a six-pack, some Brooks and Dunn, and a Chevrolet sounds like a recipe for a good time to me. Dustin Lynch and Jelly Roll here on Big Country 102.9. We're picking and grinning our way through a gorgeous Thursday get-together. 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
1: Well, Bailey, I couldn't have said it better myself. This is where it ends for our time together. Steve, with one foot out the door, but you don't have to go anywhere because Greg Fletcher's coming in here next. He'll take good care of you. For the rest of the afternoon, up into the evening, great music, a lot of fun, couple of chances to win. You can get registered for Donut and Beer Festival tickets whenever you hear that Homer Simpson sounder. You can also have a couple of cracks at that big money with our Big Money Secret Sound. He'll be doing that in the 3 and 5 o'clock hours. So good luck to you. I'll be back with you tomorrow. We'll get a chance to do this all over again on a big Friday get-together. And till the next time we do get a chance to talk, just that one thing I'd like to ask of you, if you would. Won't you please take care of one another out there? Do always watch out for that other guy, though, because he's probably not watching out for you. Until then, Steve saying so long for just a while here at Big Country 102.9.
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0: Blake with God's Country on Big Country 102.9. Keep listening for Homer Simpson. That'll be your cue to text the word beer. And that could get you into the Donuts and Beer Fest we've got coming up at Turtle Creek Stadium in Traverse City on Saturday, June 13th. We'll have the Morgan Wallen Tribute Band performing throughout the day. A family fun zone set up that everybody can enjoy. Little Micromania Wrestling. That'll be a hoot. And, of course, all the donuts and craft beer that you can take. Craft sodas for the kids, by the way. When you hear that Homer Simpson sounder, text BEER to 877-244-1029 for a chance to get in.
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Kenny Chesney, no shoes, no shirt, no problems on Big Country 102.9. Coming up next hour, we've got your comic relief, Laughter at 20 After, brought to you by Northern Michigan's iconic family restaurant, the one-of-a-kind Dam Site Inn. 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

0: 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One of the highlights of your summer is the Emmett Charlevoix County Fair, and we've got Travis Tritt to entertain you, part of the event list. 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
0: Today on the horizon, it's Braden Hall with the song End This Way. A song about diving into a relationship too quickly, knowing from the start that it's designed to end badly. Braden spent the fall on a college tour with shows throughout the Southeast. Campus Event Group. Braden says he was influenced by Cody Johnson, Hardy, Morgan Wallen, and Luke Combs. Here he is with End This Way, Braden Hall on the horizon.

0: like that guy's voice. That's Braden Hull and End This Way on the Horizon on Big Country 102.9. 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
1: Time for a news update. A locally based foundation has announced a $150,000 grant to support flood recovery in northern Michigan. The Pulte Family Charitable Foundation says the money will be directed to support flood recovery efforts across Sheboygan, Emmett, and Presque Isle counties following the historic spring flooding in the region. A $50,000 of the grant will be released immediately to address urgent needs such as temporary housing, emergency assistance, and other critical recovery support. The remaining $100,000 will be designated as a dollar-for-dollar matching grant for donations made directly to the Salvation Army of Sheboygan County. Meanwhile, local organizers have a Sheboygan County flood fundraiser set for Sunday at the Sheboygan Knights of Columbus Hall. This money will go towards a special fund set up through the Sheboygan County Community Foundation. Northwestern Michigan College in Traverse City has announced they will start its second campus master plan project. This is the installation of a new geothermal exchange system on NMC's main campus and will ultimately power key main buildings with renewable energy. NMC's Board of Trustees will allocate $5 million from the recent sale of the Boardman Lake campus towards the geothermal project. Memorial Day weekend right around the corner. It's considered the unofficial start to summer, but it could also mark a record for downhill skiing. One ski hill at Boyne Mountain Resort is hanging on to some snow, and if skiing continues into the holiday weekend, it will make history for the resort. A new record will be set if skiing continues till May 23rd. Right now, the Victor Run opens Saturdays and Sundays at Boyne Mountain. In sports, another frustrating loss for the Tigers yesterday. The Mets walk it off in the bottom of the 10th to beat Detroit 3-2. They're wrapping up that three-game series this afternoon. And last night in the Motor City, the Pistons let Game 5 slip away as the Cavaliers rallied at the end of the fourth quarter and go on to win it in overtime, 117-113. Cavaliers now lead the series 3-2 of Game 6 Friday night in Cleveland. I'm Mike Grisdale.
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Joe Nichols, Gimme That Girl on Big Country 102.9. We're pleased to welcome Joe in concert next Friday night at Kewaden Casino in St. Ignace. 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

0: Morgan Wallen last night on Big Country 102.9. 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
6: I've been trying to quit smoking, and it's just going to kill me quicker than a cigarette would have. And anybody who's tried to quit knows exactly what I'm talking about. I think people who have never smoked don't understand. It is so hard. And my wife's one of them. She just goes, Bill, I don't understand. Why don't you just quit? Can't you just quit? And I go, no. And I go, why don't you quit yelling? Because you can't. And I've tried everything. I tried the gum. I couldn't keep it lit. I tried those patches, but they pulled the skin off my lips. I even tried hypnosis. That didn't work, but every Friday night I got the urge to get naked, run around acting like a chicken. I don't know what happened in that session.
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And we'll have $1,000 we could be giving away with the Big Money Secret sound coming up after 5. 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
9: That's the sound of a thriving Detroit. But the city didn't get here overnight. Just over a decade ago, Detroit hit rock bottom. This city felt forgotten, paralyzed by political fighting. Jobs were few, crime was high, and people were leaving. That's when Mike Duggan got to work. As our mayor, he led. He took action. 30,000 new jobs, pushing Detroit's unemployment rate to its lowest point in 33 years. He cut violent crime in half, added 350 more police officers, and installed 65,000 new streetlights. He made sure the people holding the city up, the people who stayed, had a place to live. 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When it was all said and done, Mike Duggan's approach led our city to a new day. While others talk, Mike Duggan delivered. Tell Lansing that's how we lead Michigan forward. Paid for by Put Progress First.
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Zach Brown Band and Jimmy Buffett knee deep on Big Country 102.9. Well, we'll have more clouds as we go. Getting down to about 38 tonight. Partly sunny, 72 for tomorrow for the upcoming weekend. A slight chance of early rain on Saturday, but then sunshine, 77 for Sunday. Mostly sunny and 67. Here's traveling soldier Cody Johnson on Big Country 102.9.

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0: Cole Swindell, she had me at Heads Carolina on Big Country 102.9. Remember, the Sheboygan County Flood Fundraiser is on Sunday at the KFC on Straits Highway. That'll be 3 to 7. You can enjoy the community's supper, spaghetti dinner, and live entertainment donated by area musicians. 100% of the proceeds will stay local.
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5: Time for a news update. A locally based foundation has announced a $150,000 grant to support flood recovery in northern Michigan. The Pulte Family Charitable Foundation says the money will be directed to support flood recovery efforts across Sheboygan, Emmett, and Presque Isle counties following the historic spring flooding in the region. A $50,000 of the grant will be released immediately to address urgent needs such as temporary housing, emergency assistance, and other critical recovery support. The remaining $100,000 will be designated as a dollar-for-dollar matching grant for donations made directly to the Salvation Army of Sheboygan County. Meanwhile, local organizers have a Sheboygan County flood fundraiser set for Sunday at the Sheboygan Knights of Columbus Hall. This money will go towards a special fund set up through the Sheboygan County Community Foundation. Northwestern Michigan College in Traverse City has announced they will start its second campus master plan project. This is the installation of a new geothermal exchange system on NMC's main campus and will ultimately power key main buildings with renewable energy. NMC's Board of Trustees will allocate $5 million from the recent sale of the Boardman Lake campus towards the geothermal project. Memorial Day weekend right around the corner. It's considered the unofficial start to summer, but it could also mark a record for downhill skiing. One ski hill at Boyne Mountain Resort is hanging on to some snow, and if skiing continues into the holiday weekend, it will make history for the resort. A new record will be set if skiing continues till May 23rd. Right now, the Victor Run opens Saturdays and Sundays at Boyne Mountain. In sports, another frustrating loss for the Tigers yesterday. The Mets walk it off in the bottom of the 10th to beat Detroit 3-2. They're wrapping up that three-game series this afternoon. And last night in the Motor City, the Pistons let Game 5 slip away as the Cavaliers rallied at the end of the fourth quarter and go on to win it in overtime, 117-113. Cavaliers now lead the series 3-2 of Game 6 Friday night in Cleveland. I'm Mike Grisdale.
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0: 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All right, we need a player. Hi, who's this?
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0: Hi, Jen. Here's your chance at $1,000. What do you think the Big Money Secret Sound is?
1: Is it a food processor?
0: It's not a food processor. 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
0: Okay. All righty, not a food processor, so that'll take us to $1,025. Steve will have the next chance for you in the 11 o'clock hour tomorrow morning here on Big Country 102.9.
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That's Morgan Wallen, Just In Case. Well, we send this one out to Chelsea and her hubby. They danced to this one at their wedding, and they're coming up on their 8th anniversary here next month. So congrats. You guys, from all of us here at Big Country, this is Give It All We Got, George Strait on Big Country 102.9.

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I know you're looking forward to summer, and we're kicking it off with the Summer Starts Here concert June 20th. Yep, the first weekend of summer. We'll be headed back to Jerkin Depot in Lansing as we welcome Walker Montgomery.

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Kane Brown, Woman on Big Country 102.9. It's going to be a good one coming up in September at Soaring Eagle. Just one of the awesome shows we've got on the concert calendar. 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I'm Greg Fletcher. Here's Josh Turner. Why don't we just dance on Big Country?

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say so. Dan and Shay say so on Big Country 102.9. Well, tomorrow morning with Steve in the 11 o'clock hour, he'll have $1,025 to give away with the Big Money Secret Sound Game with Citizens National Bank. You'll have a chance to call with him and see if you know what it is to pick up some cash as you head into the weekend. Here's Love Ain't Eli Young Band on Big Country 102.9. Hotel.

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Scotty and Hootie, and that's Bottle Rockets on Big Country 102.9. Are you ready for some Barefoot Blue Jean Nights? Jake Owen's coming to Northern Michigan. He'll be in concert at the Dreammakers Theater at Keewaydin in Sault Ste. Marie. 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

0: Dierks Bentley, Gold on Big Country 102.9. 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

0: Mornings with Big D and Bubba.
1: So I'm at the grocery store. I didn't leave my cart like in the parking lot. I kind of put it, I hiked up the front wheels and let it sit on the little median thing.
2: Oh,
1: there.
2: No. You're a curb hiker?
1: Yeah.
2: Oh, no.
1: Anyway, I'm walking back to my car, and this older lady pulls up in her Buick, puts her window down. All she says is two words: be better. And then rolled her window up and drove away.
2: Good for her.
1: I knew it.
3: Oh, I wish Cart Narcs had been there.
1: And
3: yes. The guy was chasing you.
1: Putting those stickers on my car.
3: Yeah.
1: People, if you don't know, it's this guy. He goes, "Hey there, what are you doing? You put your cart. You didn't put your cart back." And he puts stickers, like a magnet on people's car that says, "I didn't put my cart back" or something. And people are like, "Get away my car."
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